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2: Rule number one, to be a boss ass bitch. 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

0: Radio Dio fait traverser des sons à travers tes oreilles. 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
1: Ah, so much death, I try to live like a missionary. So much stress, one time I wrote my obituary. So much left, so many things I aspire to. With my last breath, won't be no more, she was trying to do. I'm doing.

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I know some ain't making alive, and I'm here for a reason. I never like wasting my time, and so much shit to get to. You gon' spend yours pressing the ceiling or pressing the issue. I see time as a line between who's here and who's left. Understand this shit ain't permanent, our soul just a guest. Take our shoes off at the door and speak when entering house. Think you in charge more than he ordered, then he kicking you out. I'm learning health is in the mental, wealth is in the mind. I try to teach as I learn life and show them we're divine. As we get closer to our truth, the more they try to pry. Massage our pride, how they divide our structure every time. I try to keep my shit together, pray to God for peace. So many losses every year, need a few L's a week. So many wolves with woolly sheep, I count before I sleep. Be thinking they are so discreet, but I'm little Bo Peep. I see the road in pieces. I take what's left of it and wrap to freeze it. I speak to God before I speak to Jesus. See the pieces, high achievers. They seem to love me more. Right now they answer. They call me like I got the cure to cancer. Lose a damper, niggas phony. They see me shining and they swear they know me. Wasn't around me. These are not my homies. Fried bologna, skipping classes. Ask me to teach, but jokes they used to laugh. It's regular ghetto shit. You know the classics, hoes and bastards. You look like the guy that's on the picture in the kitchen on the wall, like hieroglyphics and symbolize, not too specific. You've arrived at a time I was honestly forgetting it. Sam, your uncle changed you. It's kind of bothersome, isn't it? A color sign derivative with underlying grimaces, and deep inside is limited. But at least I'm trying to be here. I miss you like a leap year, and you're welcome to sleep here. We hope they bought the sand, huh? You're welcome to the

We always been a family through thick and thin. 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The rebel man in rebellion with the mighty pen. Battle through oxygen and rocking through the icy wind. When it's time for the travels in the record bin, a dusty counterparts in the circle, throw the javelin. Concepts the earth allows, shall poke a hole in you with bullet definition of invention.

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Yeah, hit the Chinaman stand, a pint of grams land, don't bite the hand. 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A few fights with stabs, juice wiped and grabbed. 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Bitches trife, niggas wife, I wouldn't dare cuddle. Live your life, too many niggas is indecise. We nocturnal, we play the day nervous. Didn't even make the wake service. Pipe lines and yay circus. My loved ones say it ain't worth it. If all fails, I got God left. Sacrifice it all, not once, I got my broad dress. You weighing up or you in the way? Live today. The new crack era ain't built for soft flesh. Not for hard heads especially. You get the trajectory wounds on set. Pause the cameras. Have Youngie wipe them down or send them off the grammars. Had to be cut different. It wasn't beef if it wasn't gut wrenching. You either lift up guns or you uplifting. It's usually us tripping. Yeah, not for nothing. You have a better shot to boycott corruption. Them toy cops disgusting. Better have a clock to punch in. 5 for 27 to 3. Murder in the second degree. Camouflage nights had to dress in a tree. Couldn't step in debris. On robbery in the first. Gotta be niggas thirst. Dead presidency,

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1: yeah.
0: Wherever you go,
1: yeah.
0: Vashimwana,
2: Vampelo mulandu shishive.
0: Eh, Vashimwana,
2: Vampelo mulandu shishive.
0: Wherever you go,
1: yeah.
0: Wherever you go,
1: yeah.
0: Wherever you go,
1: yeah.
0: Vashimwana.

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0: yeah!
1: Wherever you go,
0: yeah!
1: Vashimwana!
2: Vampelo mulandu shishibe!
1: Vashimwana!
2: Vampelo mulandu shishibe!
1: Wherever you go,
0: yeah!
1: Shout!

Time go to go. Time no wait for nobody like that. Ah, but police go to come. Army go to come. With confusion. In style. Like this.

I need my once upon a time story, a private tale to tell my soul sorry, a justified reason not to worry, a lure to know I'm not one too many, something to grip on like too many, something to click on like Atari, something to play with like Jumanji, someone to spy on like Khomeini. I need my once upon a time in the West, something that meets criteria for a quest, something that can unreasonably request, one thing I can take from worst to best, one motive to move permanently on your breast, 36 chambers I'm put to the test, 99 problems I shall never rest, 15 ways to leave mark

billion new words left on my list. One war until I'm a pacifist. One stone to be an archaeologist. One glove over my iron fist. One soul to give a therapist. Someone to lean on like Rhapsody. A cycle to hang on to my ID. A circle to go round society. A so-called artist self-mimicry. Mimi Parker's audacity.

I need my once upon a time story, a private tale to tell my soul sorry, a justified reason not to worry, a lure to know I'm not one too many, something to grip on like too many, something to click on like Atari, someone to play with like Jumanji, something to spy on like Khomeini. I need my once upon a time in the West, something that meets criteria for a quest, something I can't unreasonably request, one thing I can take from worst to best, one motive to move permanently on your breast, 36 chambers I'm put to the test, 99 problems I shall never west, 15 ways to leave marquees.

fucking god, man. 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And time flies like a motherfucker.

0: Thank you. Now the boss says he wants you to
1: make
0: more
1: champ,
0: copies
1: big
0: of
1: boss man
0: chat.
1: Says you've been late 3 days in a row. Better shut up.
0: The basement. Can I have a
1: oh, this fucking place sucks. Same shit every day. I like to wring the boss's neck, though. If only dreams could come true. Dead boss, somebody called Red Cross. I guess he got caught up in my mental holocaust. How much did it cost? Just a little piece of my mind for peace of mind.
2: But he's bleeding.
1: Oh no, leave him, he'll be fine. He'll heal on his own if you just give him some time. Considering the fact that his face is misaligned. His legs are over there laying right next to his spine.
3: Lunch time!
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said, "Don't worry, son, you're doing fine. 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

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I truly rode that dark train down for the night. Sometimes it seemed to me that I'd lost my mind. And when I finally reached the end of the day, he was there waiting for me just as he'd promised. He laughed at me and said,

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